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What

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You get yourself free.

but still I'm a fool to hold you. Such a fool to hold you. 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